0: en Open Radio.
1: 106.9. Todo el día.
2: You know, every now and then, I think you might like to hear something from us. Nice and easy. There's just one thing.
3: Job down in the city.
2: You see, we never, ever do nothing.
3: Working for the man.
2: Nice.
3: Every night and
2: easy.
3: Day.
2: We always
3: well,
2: do it.
3: I never lost
2: nice.
3: One minute
2: and
3: of
2: rough.
3: And I
2: but we're going to take the beginning of this song.
3: The thing
2: and do it
3: been.
2: Easy.
3: Big wheel keep
2: but then we're going to do the finish.
3: Turning.
2: Rough.
3: Proud Mary.
2: The way we
3: keep
2: do.
3: On burning.
2: Proud Mary. And we're rolling.
3: Rolling.
2: Rolling.
3: Rolling on the river.
2: Listen to the story.

Life is rich, but it's way too short. You make a lot of money, but you just want more. Don't need the pain.

0: I'm waiting up for so long.
1: So long.
0: Looking at the castle in the sky. I was dealing with my vertigo. Now I found out there's some reasons to get high. The first I heard the music.
1: So long.
0: And that just made me feel I could fly. So now I

quickly. It's hard to say that I'd rather stay awake when I'm asleep, because my dreams are bursting at the seams.